0: till dimension on ride.
1: For your Mars, I'm the healing for your scars. I'm the nighttime for your stars. You don't have to look so far.

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I never wanted to even admit to this. I was into you, but now I'm into deep.

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You've got to get that right to understand my story. Mother, she told me, good girl.

justifies making that decision despite our concern over increased enemy activity in Laos, in Cambodia, and in South Vietnam. And at that time, I warned that if I concluded that increased enemy activity in any of these areas endangered the lives of Americans, we may

0: Och där hör ni lite av dubb-versionen av den. Låt oss gå över till vocal-versionen av den. Strictly Rubberdub med Micah Shemaya.
1: Think I could give it now, you know how to use your head. You know for work your brakes for a boy and dip in that pocket and get free money. So all who know say I'm money yourself in your era. Every progressive people right now. Think I could give it now, say I'm money yourself.

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In a harmony and peace, I give thanks and praises. And watch them dirty black cop Babylon come in and wander, mashed up. Remove ya! 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

I'm looking for a woman who ain't never been kissed, who digs ain't nobody's business, and I won't.